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2: I'm Omni broadcasting meteorologist Jennifer Wojcicki with your updated forecast. A heat advisory continues. An extreme heat warning begins at 10 a.m. tomorrow. Lows around 80. Tonight, under mainly clear skies, westerly winds 5 to 10 miles per hour. Mainly clear skies. Tomorrow, slight chance of thunderstorms. High temperatures reach up to 95. I'm Omni Broadcasting's meteorologist, Jennifer Wojcicki.
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2: I'm Omni broadcasting meteorologist Jennifer Wojcicki with your updated forecast. A heat advisory continues. An extreme heat warning begins at 10 a.m. tomorrow. Lows around 80. Tonight, under mainly clear skies, westerly winds 5 to 10 miles per hour. Mainly clear skies. Tomorrow, slight chance of thunderstorms. High temperatures reach up to 95. I'm Omni Broadcasting's meteorologist, Jennifer Wojcicki.
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1: I'm Omni broadcasting meteorologist Jennifer Wojcicki with your updated forecast. A heat advisory and an extreme heat warning begin at 10 a.m. tomorrow. Lows around 80. Tonight, under mainly clear skies, west winds 5 to 10 miles per hour. Mainly sunny skies again. Tomorrow, slight chance for storms. High temperatures reach up to 95. I'm Omni Broadcasting's meteorologist, Jennifer Wojcicki.
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4: I'm Omni broadcasting meteorologist Jennifer Wojcicki with your updated forecast. A heat advisory and an extreme heat warning begin at 10 a.m. tomorrow. Lows around 80. Tonight, under mainly clear skies, west winds 5 to 10 miles per hour. Mainly sunny skies again tomorrow, slight chance for storms. High temperatures reach up to 95. I'm Omni broadcasting's meteorologist Jennifer Wojcicki.
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4: 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Therefore, join me this Wednesday morning at 8:30 a.m. on 94.3 FM to talk about the law and maybe FSU football.
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2: I'm Omni broadcasting meteorologist Jennifer Wojcicki with your updated forecast. A heat advisory and an extreme heat warning begin at 10 a.m. tomorrow. Lows around 80. Tonight, under mainly clear skies, west winds 5 to 10 miles per hour. Mainly sunny skies again. Tomorrow, slight chance for storms. High temperatures reach up to 95. I'm Omni Broadcasting's meteorologist, Jennifer Wojcicki.
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1: I'm Omni broadcasting meteorologist Jennifer Wojcicki with your updated forecast. A heat advisory and an extreme heat warning begin at 10 a.m. tomorrow. Lows around 80. Tonight, under mainly clear skies, west winds 5 to 10 miles per hour. Mainly sunny skies again tomorrow, slight chance for storms. High temperatures reach up to 95. I'm Omni Broadcasting's meteorologist, Jennifer Wojcicki.
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2: I'm Omni broadcasting meteorologist Jennifer Wojcicki with your updated forecast. A heat advisory and an extreme heat warning begin at 10 a.m. tomorrow. Lows around 80. Tonight, under mainly clear skies, west winds 5 to 10 miles per hour. Mainly sunny skies again. Tomorrow, slight chance for storms. High temperatures reach up to 95. I'm Omni Broadcasting's meteorologist, Jennifer Wojcicki.
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I'm Alice Cooper, and I'm back here on K-Rock. 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
2: I'm Omni broadcasting meteorologist Jennifer Wojcicki with your updated forecast. A heat advisory and an extreme heat warning begin at 10 a.m. tomorrow. Lows around 80. Tonight, under mainly clear skies, west winds 5 to 10 miles per hour. Mainly sunny skies again tomorrow, slight chance for storms. High temperatures reach up to 95. I'm Omni Broadcasting's meteorologist, Jennifer Wojcicki.
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2: I'm Omni broadcasting meteorologist Jennifer Wojcicki with your updated forecast. A heat advisory and an extreme heat warning begin at 10 a.m. tomorrow. Lows around 80. Tonight, under mainly clear skies, west winds 5 to 10 miles per hour. Mainly sunny skies again. Tomorrow, slight chance for storms. High temperatures reach up to 95. I'm Omni Broadcasting's meteorologist, Jennifer Wojcicki.
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1: I'm Omni broadcasting meteorologist Jennifer Wojcicki with your updated forecast. A heat advisory and an extreme heat warning begin at 10 a.m. tomorrow. Lows around 80. Tonight, under mainly clear skies, west winds 5 to 10 miles per hour. Mainly sunny skies again tomorrow, slight chance for storms. High temperatures reach up to 95. I'm Omni Broadcasting's meteorologist, Jennifer Wojcicki.
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2: 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Mostly sunny today, a high of 94 with scattered showers and storms. On the water, west winds around 5 to 10 knots, becoming southwest around 10 to 15 knots with gusts of 20 knots by afternoon. Seas around 2 feet. Low tide, 12:18 p.m. High tide, 2:53 a.m. Tuesday. Low tide, 1:57 p.m. With your Omni Broadcasting Marine forecast, I'm meteorologist Regina Kroll.
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0: Rocking the Casbah with The Clash on the classic rock station, 100.3 K-Rock. Good morning, everybody. It is Monday, and we are under a heat advisory here in Northwest Florida. In effect today from 11 till 8, a high today of 95, and heat index values climbing up to 109. We'll check your full forecast in just a little while. How you doing? I'm Skyler Black. He's Bobby Jurel. We are the B-Team Morning Show, brought to you by our friends at Stripes Pub and Grill in Navarre, as well as Okaloosa Gas and Outcast Sushi in Miramar Beach. And Bobby, yes, last week's school started on a Tuesday, but this is the first Monday of the school year.
1: That's right.
0: And it's also National Number 2 Pencil Day.
1: Yeah, that's right. Let's celebrate the one tool designed to break in the middle of every important test.
0: Oh, that's terrible. Or the kid that has to go over and use the, you know, the old grind and wind pencil sharpener.
1: I don't even know that they have those anymore. Yeah. National Number 2 Pencil Day is that precious little pause in the calendar where we pretend a cheap yellow stick of wood and graphite deserves a parade because it's been quietly saving our bacon since elementary school. You know, it's the official patron saint of second chances. The tool you trust when you're not brave enough for ink and not honest enough for commit. You know, we celebrate it by reminiscing about standardized tests, chewed erasers, and the comforting lie that you can fix anything if you just rub hard enough. So today, on air, we're going to treat that humble pencil with the reverence it never asked for and the scrutiny it absolutely earned.
0: Didn't pre-read that one, did you?
1: No, I did. I wrote it.
0: Got it. All right. Really? Was that really in there?
1: Yeah.
0: Okay. Yeah, you heard it here, folks. It'll be posted on the bteamshow.com later on this morning.
1: Absolutely.
0: Three more national holidays to get to. We'll take a look at your marine forecast if you want to head out on the water today. That's coming up in about 10 minutes now.
1: And it's Taylor's Day today, too. I'm not going to give much more away than that.
0: But. Okay. Well, we'll learn more about that in just a bit. Right now, Bryan Adams, this is Lonely Nights on 100.3 K-Rock.

0: Rock it. Yeah. 100.3 K-Rock, the classic rock station. It's 6:23. And right now outside, we're sitting at 80 degrees, a high today of 95. Heat index, though, climbing to 109. That full forecast. And a look at your marine forecast is coming up in just a little bit. How you doing? I'm Skyther Black. He's Bobby Durrell. We are the B-Team Morning Show. Hoping everybody had a great weekend. It was a warm weekend, and it's going to stay warm. Well, hell with it. Let's just call it hot all week long. So, kids, as you go back to the bus stops this morning, make sure you maybe take a bottle of water with you while you wait out there for the cheese wagon.
1: Well, no, look, it's only 80 degrees out right now, so that's not too terrible.
0: No, but this afternoon,
1: yeah, it's going to get on up there. I think around what, 94 or something like that.
0: Yeah, it's
1: just still not too terribly bad.
0: No, it's just the heat index that's going to be. So apparently the humidity is supposed to be high later on. If there's a 15-degree difference between the air temp and the heat index, then that's that's all tied up in humidity right there.
1: Yeah, pretty much.
0: But as we continue to look into the National Day calendar this morning, This sounds kind of fun. Might want to take part in this. It's National Thrift Shop Day.
1: Oh, yeah, you ain't going to pop some tags?
0: Got $20 in my pocket.
1: That's right. That's right. Yeah, this is definitely your day. Paying $5 for someone else's bad decisions and calling it vintage, so it sounds respectable.
0: Yeah. Well, one man's trash is another man's treasure.
1: Yeah, that shirt says it.
0: This came from Kohl's.
1: Sure. I mean, Kohl's is nothing but the thrift shop of department stores.
0: I know it. And it was on clearance at Kohl's.
1: Oh, there's no way. You know, one of these days I'm going to meet the guy that actually paid full price for something at Kohl's.
0: Yeah, I know. Has anybody ever paid full price for anything
1: at Kohl's? I think it's impossible. I you know what? In Kohl's, Kohl's is like going to a used car dealer, you know?
0: Everything's on sale.
1: You know, let's just throw the numbers out here. Let them run around and see what happens. National Thrift Shop Day is that one day a year where we all pretend we're not cheap. Yeah, we say we're sustainable, retro, into the thrill of the hunt. You know, you walk in looking for a sensible shirt, and you walk out with a fondue set, a haunted lamp, and a framed photo of strangers that somehow feels like it's judging you. You know, it's capitalism's yard sale. It's a museum of bad decisions. It's the closest most of us will ever get to travel without a felony. So you pat yourself on the back, you dig through the rack, and you remember, somebody paid full price for that once, and, well, that's the real tragedy.
0: Yeah, National Thrift Shop Day, and I'm sure my 88-year-old grandmother will be, you know, making her way to Goodwill at some point today.
1: Yeah, I'm going to steal your grandpa style.
0: She goes to Goodwill, like, it's senior day, I think, every Wednesday or whatever.
1: Yeah.
0: And they get an extra 10% off of, you know, a $1 purchase. And she loves to call me, hey, I found it. I got a shirt for you at Kohl's. So next time you come up, I've got a sack full of clothes for you. They're like mediums. Like, Grandma, I haven't been able to wear this in 20 years.
1: Yeah, but look, if you just cut a little off that collar and sew it in.
0: Yeah. All right, it's 6:27. Let's take a break. This is the B-Team Morning Show. A look at your marine forecast is coming up next on 100.3 K-Rock.
2: 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Mostly sunny today, a high of 94 with scattered showers and storms. On the water, west winds around 5 to 10 knots, becoming southwest around 10 to 15 knots with gusts of 20 knots by afternoon. Seas around 2 feet. Low tide, 12:18 p.m. High tide, 2:53 a.m. Tuesday. Low tide, 1:57 p.m. With your Omni Broadcasting Marine Forecast, I'm meteorologist Regina Kroll.
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0: The Classic Rock Station on 100.3 K-Rock. Beautiful sunshine coming up over Choctahatchee Bay this morning. And right now we're sitting at 80 degrees here in Fort Walton, a high today of 95. This is the B-Team Morning Show. Skyler Black and Bobby Durrell. Don't forget, coming up this Saturday, down at the Landing is the Fort Walton Beach PD's Drive Sober event. Starts at 9, goes until 4. And I'll tell you what, I'm kind of thinking it's something we should go partake in, because they're going to have an impaired driving simulator there, and I want to see what that's really like.
1: I want to see how much I disagree with it. If you want to know the truth.
0: So that's going on this Saturday down at the Landing. 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
1: You know, I think it's funny. They had one of those in Charlotte. Mm-hmm. You put on goggles, yep, and you got into a little modified golf cart. And first of all, it was over the top. I mean, it truly was. But then I kind of made him mad because I didn't fail the course.
0: Oh!
1: He had to drive through a little obstacle course, and I was kind of like, oh, okay.
0: That's called practice.
1: got to the end, and they were like, that's not supposed to happen that way. I don't know what to tell you.
0: I think these goggles are pretty weak.
1: And first of all, these goggles and that steering column, that was not two drinks in, let me tell you. That was closer to 7 or 8.
0: Like, what was the blood alcohol level supposed to be at for those goggles?
1: I can't remember. It was allegedly at the legal limit.
0: Okay. 0.08.
1: But there's no way it was, I mean.
0: It was fairly weak.
1: No. It was exaggerated.
0: Oh.
1: It's exaggerated. Like, they had loosened the steering, they had loosened the brakes, so even if you stomped on the brakes, it wouldn't. I mean,
0: I gotcha.
1: Yeah,
0: yeah. It was rigged.
1: Yeah, it was over the top. It was over the top. Which, I mean, it's one of those things. I get it. You don't want people to go through that and feel like, oh, well, I should do this.
0: Right.
1: But you know, at the end of the day,
0: make it realistic too.
1: Yeah.
0: Yeah. Well, on the National Day calendar, we've got two left to get to, and this one at 6:45 happens to be Stay Home with Your Kids Day.
1: Oh, yeah. You know, it's the first Monday of school. Why not? Your teachers will thank you.
0: Probably. They probably will.
1: It's a parenting holiday, I guess. You know, you pretend the couch is a witness protection program. Have fun. Stay Home with Your Kids Day is that little calendar prank where society gently suggests you skip the grind and spend the day with the tiny roommates you created on purpose. Yeah. Look, you do it because it's quality time, which is, it's adult code for I feel guilty and I'm trying to pay it off one lump sum. You know, you expect crafts that look like evidence, snacks that vanish like cash, and conversations that start with why and end with you staring into the middle distance, reconsidering every decision since 2009. Yeah, it's wholesome, it's chaotic, and it's a reminder that the real vacation is going back to work tomorrow.
0: Stay Home with Your Kids Day.
1: Mm-hmm.
0: I guess that's one way to start the first Monday of the school year.
1: Mm-hmm.
0: All right, stick tight. We'll check local news here in just a little bit. Believe it or not, the one, the only Dan Diamond is back.
1: Yeah, that's what I heard.
0: He's got some headlines from your weekend coming up in just a bit. Right now, Steely Dan, Railing in the Years. 6:46 is the time. It's the B-Team Morning Show on 100.3 K-Rock.

0: 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The B-Team Morning Show is on the air. I cannot believe how fast this first hour has already gone by. All right, folks. We have gone through three national holidays so far. And Bobby likes to save what he feels as the best for last.
1: Well, I did this one for my daughter out there, Taylor. This is her day.
0: Really? Mm-hmm. Well, that was kind of sweet of you.
1: Well, you know, I try to be.
0: All right, Tay-Tay. This one's for you.
1: Mm-hmm.
0: This national holiday. National, mm-hmm. I love Skylar's Feet Day.
1: That's right, because nothing says care like congratulating the two body parts that have been quietly carrying his bad decisions.
0: Okay, we might have changed the name of it a little bit. National, I love my feet day.
1: That's right. National, I love feet day.
0: Yeah, just all feet.
1: That's right. It's that special little blip on the calendar where we all pretend feet are miracles instead of the two overworked, underpaid contractors hauling the rest of your bad decisions around. You know, it's a holiday built for lotion, warm water, and the kind of self-care that says, I'm healing, while your sock drawer looks like a crime scene. Look, the idea is simple. Appreciate feet. Treat them decent. Maybe stop stuffing them into shoes designed by people who hate toes. And if that sounds ridiculous, well, good. Because the older you get, the more your feet become the only honest friends left in the room.
0: God. Feet are gross, though. I don't understand why some people have feet fetishes.
1: I don't know.
0: I don't get it. But so I do know a couple guys out there that are feet guys, and I just, to each their own, I guess, Bobby. To each their own. A little strange. All right, it's 6:52. We'll take a break. Dan Diamond's local news is next, and we've got some local stuff to talk about here in the 7 o'clock hour. So stay with us. It's 100.3 K-Rock.
2: 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I'm Dan Diamond. A Fort Walton Beach man who was previously convicted of a felony has been indicted on gun and drug charges. According to the Department of Justice news release, 54-year-old Anthony Bernard Allen has been indicted on one count of possession with intent to distribute a controlled substance involving more than 500 grams of cocaine and more than 28 grams of cocaine base, one count of possession of a firearm by a convicted felon, one count of possession with intent to distribute a controlled substance involving less than 500 grams of cocaine. Allen's trial is scheduled for September 21st. If he is convicted, he faces a minimum mandatory sentence of 5 years in prison and up to life in prison for the intent to distribute count and up to 15 years in prison on the possession of a firearm count. And that's your Omni Broadcasting News, brought to you by McCaskill & Company. I'm Dan Diamond.
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0: Buddy, how you doing? Skyler Black, Bobby Durrell, the Beat Team Morning Show is on the air. This week is the official week one games for high school football teams. Of course, we've got several across the county that we're going to be keeping our eye on. This last Friday, Bobby and I had head coach of the Crestview Bulldogs, Mr. Thomas Grant, in the studio with us Friday morning to talk about his upcoming season. And then, of course, this Friday, we're going to have live play-by-play coverage of the Niceville Eagles with David Marshall on the call on 103.7 The Ticket and the Choctaw Big Green Indians, home and away, play-by-play all season long on 94.3 FTW. So it is football season, a couple weeks out now from the start of the college season as well. We're going to be carrying the Alabama Crimson Tide and the Florida Gators on 103.7 The Ticket and the Florida State Seminoles on 94.3 FTW this season as well. But Bobby, the B Team Morning Show today brought to you by Stripes Pub and Grill in Navarre, as well as Okaloosa Gas and Outcast Sushi in Miramar Beach. I was kind of looking at the calendar, and it's so weird how late Labor Day weekend falls this year. Just because the final Monday of August is the 31st, so we don't actually hit Labor Day weekend until almost a week late.
1: Yeah, it's still exactly where it is.
0: It is. It's just the way the days on the calendar fell this year. But so don't forget, coming up on Labor Day weekend, we're also going to be running our special History of Rock and Roll weekend special, along with local military moments and dedication of military heroes that serve right here on the Emerald Coast. So we'll talk more about that as we get closer. But yeah, latter half of August now. School is back. Football is upon us. It's just crazy how fast the summer went.
1: Yep.
0: All right. Well, we got a lot to get to, including a story about Shalimar Mayor Mark Franks, elected to the president of Florida's League of Cities.
1: Yeah, that's another 4 years. We're going to try to get him in on the show. I was talking to him the other day. He wanted to get through his inauguration.
0: Ooh. Yeah. He had to be sworn in, huh?
1: That's right. That's right.
0: So we'll learn more about his new role, and we'll talk about some other local stories that we've got going on here in just a little bit. Right now, Scorpions, Tease Me, Please Me. It's 100.3 K-Rock. Good morning.

0: but I too love my cold.
1: For those about to rock, we salute you.
2: Like it? I love it!
1: K-Rock.

0: Feller's Heart and Magic Man on 100.3 K Rock, the classic rock station. Look who got his green card and came back in the studio.
1: I know. Unbelievable.
2: I'm back.
1: Unbelievable.
2: I'm back.
0: Who invited him?
1: Yeah. You know, I it's funny though. There's just the story we were talking about in the break, and then realizing it was Magic Man. That just was kind of funny Magic to me. Man?
0: Is that you, Tom?
1: Yeah. No. We're talking about the guy. So, folks, there's a report this weekend out of Marion County that a gentleman, his wife of 12 years, found some text messages on his phone that indicated maybe he might have been having a little bit of a extramarital affair.
3: Maybe
0: hanky panky on the side.
3: Maybe the key word.
1: And so she just she waited for him to go to bed, and well, then she went into the cabinet and got a little firecracker. Now I'm not talking a black cat, you know, not a little string. No,
0: we're talking a Buddy Carter firework.
1: An M80. She got an M80 and waited for him to be all asleep and everything, and kind of nestled up in him in the bed, got a little frisky and slid it in betwixt his cheeks, one could say.
0: Yeah.
1: And
0: sandwiched it in there.
1: Lit it, and he's got third-degree burns, you know where.
0: On his on his anus.
1: Plus a little bit of some flesh wounds, and when the cops came and found him, he's been through critical care. He's going to make it. She told the police, "Well, if he's going to FA, then I figured he should FO."
0: Yeah.
1: So,
0: he's going to bang some other girl, I'll show him what bangs.
2: I got to tell you, man, I'm listening to this story, and in my head, I'm bad enough about what happened to him. But her going through that routine of trying to get that firework in place and get it lit, I think of what I go through trying to get a drink of a glass of water.
1: I know,
2: without
1: right?
2: waking up my wife. What in the world is she doing to not wake him up?
1: That's a sound sleeper right there.
2: God.
0: That or he just drank a fifth like a couple hours ago out cold.
1: Yeah, you know, I'm thinking she was probably laying back there, and you know, she's distracting a little bit, I'm sure.
2: Yeah.
1: But at some point, you know, you're like, hey, that tickles.
2: But then you got to get out of the way, because exactly. That thing's going to go off.
1: Oh, yeah.
2: You don't want to be under the covers when that thing goes off.
1: Not really.
0: Yeah, you might even go outside.
2: Yeah. Exactly.
1: It's going to be, you want to have your, you simultaneously need your mouth open, but don't want your mouth open.
0: Yeah. I mean, do you have to go to a colostomy bag after that?
2: Those are all questions I don't want to know the answer to.
1: Yeah, it's not somewhere I want third-degree burns. Let's put it that way.
0: No.
2: Oh, man.
0: Hopefully he didn't have jalapenos the night before.
2: Yeah, because it could just be worse. Huh?
1: Yep.
2: Exploding inside and out.
0: Dump a bottle of Frank's Insanity Sauce on that.
2: Wow.
0: Ouch.
2: This went downhill fast.
0: It sure did.
1: Hey, you know, that's it's like your daddy always said, don't dip your pen in the crazy ink.
0: It's 7:26, a quick break.
1: Yeah.
0: And look at your forecast is coming up momentarily on the B-Team Morning Show with 100.3 K-Rock.
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11: I'm Omni broadcasting meteorologist Jennifer Wojcicki with your updated forecast. A heat advisory and an extreme heat warning begin at 10 a.m. today. Chance of thunderstorms today, otherwise mainly clear skies. High temperatures reach up to 94. Winds out of the west, 8 to 15 miles per hour. Partly cloudy skies tonight, chance for storms, lows around 81. I'm Omni Broadcasting's meteorologist, Jennifer Wojcicki.
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0: on down the highway. It's, I guess it's time to go back to school, isn't it? First Monday of the school year, 81 degrees in Fort Walton, a high today of 95. Heat index climbing up to 109 this afternoon. So a great day to go out for a good 6 mile jog after work.
1: That's right. Well, hey, now speaking of after work, actually, what it's a great day for is it's going to be a beautiful sunset tonight.
0: Yeah, tell me about that.
1: Yeah. So looking at our sunset score, I'd throw it over in the promising category, about 87 out of 100. So what that says, folks, is what you got to look at is during the golden hour. So that's 1 hour before sunset. So
0: golden hour, not golden shower.
1: That's exactly. So sunset's at 7:27. So starting at about 6:30 tonight, you want to kind of look out there. We should have about a 38% cloud cover through that window, which you really want the... Between 30 and 60% is what you're looking for. But what that allows for is that cloud cover as the sun kind of breaks down under it. It's what reflects off the bottom of those clouds, gives you all those that vivid, bright sky, that wonderful little red and orange sky that you get at night. Yep. So, like I said, 87 out of 100, near full vividity.
0: Vividity.
1: That's right. That's my word for it.
2: You went full on vividity. Geek mode with this. Golden hour. Yeah. Thing.
1: Hey, it's going to be great. And listen, it's nine out of 10 on the UX today. So it's just very high.
0: Oh, instead of insane.
1: Yeah. The scale goes 1 to 10, and we've been 11 for the last 3 weeks.
2: Might as well go to 11.
0: Hey, quick shout out, as we mentioned earlier, but Shalimar Mayor Mark Franks, a lifelong Okaloosa County resident, was elected to the president of Florida League of Cities for the 26-27 term. Now, he was chosen by the organization's membership and sworn in by Pat Maney. Franks will serve a one-year term representing Florida's municipal governments and advocating for local communities. So, like you said, you're working on getting him in studio with us, too.
1: Yeah. You know, trying to get some of the local civic leaders in. We did that a few years back, and we're going to try to get back on schedule with that and start making that happen.
0: Back on... Yeah, back in the saddle.
2: Schedule. Mm-hmm. Back on. How do you... Back on the saddle, back in the schedule.
1: That's
2: back,
1: right.
2: Back.
1: That's right.
2: Yeah.
0: Thanks, Tom.
2: Back to the future.
1: Going to make like a tree and head out. Hey, and you know, you want to talk about getting geeky. We could have talked about the mixed semi-diurnal tides that we're having today.
2: Mixed semi-diurnal.
0: Let's get to that in just a bit. Uncle Bobby after Van Halen.
1: It's Skyler. Skyler just gets mad.
2: He just shuts you down.
1: I don't want to talk.
2: He just...

0: Well, Alabama may have sang Song of the South, but Led Zeppelin had the Song of the Southern Border. That's Immigrant Song on 100.3 K-Rock. It's the B-Team Morning Show. Skyther Black, Bobby Durrell, and benchwarmer Tom Mason in studio with us this
1: That's
0: morning.
1: That's right. That's right.
2: Hanging out. Chilling with you guys.
0: Over there on the tray.
3: Mic 3.
1: The trace.
0: The trace. All right. You know what that music means? 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
1: That's right. 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
0: All right, Bobby. There you go. Hard Rock Bet. Time to get those.
1: That's all your Uncle Bobby advice for today.
0: Time to get those. Picks in for the Savannah Bananas, I guess.
1: Huh? That's right.
0: All right. Today, Uncle Bobby, your question comes in from the Wardrobe of Regret.
1: So your closet.
0: Ooh. Yeah, Tom's closet.
3: Ooh.
0: Dear Uncle Bobby.
1: I mean, he's wearing the palm frond shirt.
2: He does look good, though.
0: Thank you. I appreciate that.
2: You're welcome, Scott.
1: Yeah, he got that from the thrift store. We were talking about that earlier.
2: That's right. Just letting you know.
1: Yeah, but the way you side-eyed him when you said you look good, I'm just saying, it felt awkward.
2: Let's get to Uncle Bobby.
1: You guys need a moment? Y'all need a moment?
0: Dear Uncle Brandon, I feel stuck in my personal growth, and I'm worried I'm becoming boring.
1: You are.
0: How do I stay interesting by constantly reinventing myself without losing who I am?
1: Well, first of all, you don't stay interesting by finding yourself, okay? You stay interesting by making yourself impossible to pin down. See, people don't chase clarity. They chase mystery. The human brain is a raccoon, and it loves tiny confusion, right? One week, you're a rock star. You know, not in your heart, and in your logistics, you know, sunglasses indoor, a tragic scarf, speak exclusively in dramatic fragments like you're being interviewed after surviving your own success. You know, next week, you're a humble monk, silent, hydrated, judging everyone with the calm violence of inner peace. You know, then the week after that, you're a retired spy. You don't explain anything. You just say you can't talk about it. You make eye contact like a locked filing cabinet. And here's the key. See, you're worried about losing who you are. Well, that's kind of adorable, but who you are is it's not a sacred artifact, okay? It's a rumor. It's a moving target. A rental car you keep returning with different bumper stickers and suspicious sand in the trunk. Okay, you want to grow? Growth comes from friction. Confusion is friction. And when your friends can't predict whether you're meeting a nightclub menace or a forest hermit, they lean in. They listen harder. They start telling other people because they need witnesses. Your life becomes a serialized drama instead of a daily spreadsheet. And eventually you escalate. New name each Monday, new handwriting, new coffee order with conviction. You don't answer to your old personality until Friday when you hold a press conference in your kitchen and announce you're entering a transitional era. Then you vanish for 48 hours, come back refreshed, no explanations, maximum intrigue, minimum stability. And that, my friend, is the price of being unforgettable.
0: Did he just talk about entering a transitional era?
2: He did. Mm-hmm. I was giggling when he said that.
0: Well, okay, then. There's your advice from Uncle Bobby this morning. In all seriousness, we did get a message from Miss Joellen Pate the other day on Facebook.
1: Uh-huh.
0: And she said, hi, guys. I listen to your show every morning on my way to work. I love the Ask Uncle Bobby segment. So, Joellen, if you love Uncle Bobby so much, we invite you to go to dobob.com and get your very own Dobob merch.
1: Yeah, absolutely.
2: Yeah.
0: Bobby needs it.
1: That's right. That does. Hey, it's a little known fact, but that does go to the Bobby Empty Pocket Fund supporting broke Bobbies on Ferry Road in Chalamar.
0: There you go. You heard it right here, folks.
1: Everyone we know of them. Every one of them we know.
0: How many are on your street?
1: Well, there's, you know, I would say it's a 100% increase over the past decade.
0: Oh. That's great, Bobby. Sounds like you, yourself, and I.
1: You know, over the last century, it's been a significant increase, and it's you know, it's a slow growing problem, but it's a problem.
2: It sounds like some of that new math.
0: Yeah. Common Core.
2: Yeah.
0: Yeah.
2: Uh-huh. Yeah. So that new stuff going on.
0: All right. It's 7:52. We'll take a break. Dan Diamond has local news next on the B Team Morning Show with 100.3 K Rock.
3: 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I'm Dan Diamond. A Fort Walton Beach man who was previously convicted of a felony has been indicted on gun and drug charges. According to the Department of Justice news release, 54-year-old Anthony Bernard Allen has been indicted on one count of possession with intent to distribute a controlled substance involving more than 500 grams of cocaine and more than 28 grams of cocaine base, one count of possession of a firearm by a convicted felon, one count of possession with intent to distribute a controlled substance involving less than 500 grams of cocaine. Allen's trial is scheduled for September 21st. If he is convicted, he faces a minimum mandatory sentence of 5 years in prison and up to life in prison for the intent to distribute count and up to 15 years in prison on the possession of a firearm count. And that's your Omni Broadcasting News, brought to you by McCaskill & Company. I'm Dan Diamond.
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0: CCR on the Classic Rock Station, 100.3 K-Rocks. 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Right now in Fort Walton, 81 degrees, 95 are high this afternoon. And those of you that did not know it, Bobby and I are now selling admission tickets to come watch the show live in studio. Just kind of like
1: that's right,
0: Mari Povich or Ellen DeGeneres or whatever, you know, you can come be part of the audience.
2: That's right, absolutely. 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
0: And just use promo code DUBOB.
2: That's right. 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It's a 1,000% upgrade.
0: Is that right?
2: That's right.
0: What a deal. Well, this morning, Bobby, we do have a room full of guests.
2: Yes, we do. We do. A lot of people here that probably all know ways to carve your eye out with a spoon. I got my eye on him.
0: That's right.
2: It's always the wiry ones you got to watch out for.
0: Who are you, sir?
3: My name's George Ferkes.
0: George Ferkes, how are you doing this morning?
3: I'm doing great. How about you guys?
0: We're great.
2: It's a little known fact. They call that maneuver the Ferky.
0: Do they?
2: Yeah.
0: Sounds like a wrestling maneuver.
2: That's right.
0: It's worth like 2 points, I think.
2: Yeah, something like that. Yeah, yeah.
0: But, George, you are with the Special Operations Warrior Foundation, correct?
3: That is affirmative.
0: All right. So tell us a little bit about what the organization is, because, you know, we hear all sorts of different military associated foundations around the Emerald Coast. So somebody that may not be associated with this particular foundation, what do you all do?
3: Well, we take care of the children of special operations personnel who die in the line of duty or have other problems with their health. It runs the gamut, but it goes back to 1980. The Iran hostage rescue, the first one. Mm-hmm. And which ended up in a calamity on the desert called Desert One, and we lost some troops there, and they left behind some children. And we came back and licked our wounds, and you know, tried to figure out what we're going to do, and we realized that it's pretty important that we take care of the kids of these. Eight folks that we lost, five of them from my squadron, 8th SOS out of Hurlburt, mm-hmm. and three Marine personnel that were on the helicopter that collided on the ground during, basically pulling back. The mission had been canceled. They were reconfiguring and moving airplanes and trying to figure out what was going to happen, and the Marine helicopter was repositioning. And unfortunately, basically rolled across the top of the cockpit of the, it was an EC-130 that we had borrowed, but it had an 8th SOS crew on it, and lost some good friends that night.
2: That was Desert Claw.
3: Desert One.
2: Desert One. Desert One.
3: And there were... a fair number of kids. I'm not sure of the number anymore, mm-hmm. but like 13 or so that were left behind. And we got our heads together and licked our wounds and went home and said, once we figured out everything, we said we've got to take care of these kids. And that's what started it. And now it's grown to an organization that... that covers all special operations personnel that have any kind of difficulties, mm-hmm. Take care of their kids. It also covers all the Medal of Honor recipients, mm-hmm. and their children. And there's some other things that we take care of, but it's all driven to get them into college and then get them in a career. And we provide guidance and counseling and funds to make that happen.
2: Right. So it's just a way of honoring our heroes and taking care of those that made the ultimate sacrifice when they were out there.
3: And, yeah. You know, basically, it's a pledge that we took on mm-hmm. Desert One when we were trying to figure out what the hell was going on. And we said, we're going to take care of these kids, and now has morphed into all the special operations world and beyond, the Medal of Honor recipients mm-hmm. to take care of those kids. And it's not just a, okay, here's some money, go fix it. We have a fairly large staff, and most of it is directed at, obviously we've got the fundraising side, mm-hmm. but most of it is directed to make sure that those kids, all of them, and the numbers are large
2: right.
3: now, as you can imagine. We have many graduates already. Mm-hmm. Get them into college, and then get them a career afterwards. And it all goes back to, this is a book about what happened on that night, The Guts to Try. And it is sort of a mantra that we have. And we continue to have that mantra as we go through. I mean, there's guys that from the 8th SOS right now and all the other special ops activities that are going on right now, as you can imagine.
1: Mm-hmm. So George gives us a little bit of background on what the organization is and how it came about and what they do. But you've got a major fundraiser coming up, correct?
4: Yep.
1: So why don't you come on up and tell us a little bit about that.
3: Talk about, but,
4: All right. Hey, while Jim's taking the microphone, I'd like to chime in and say, hey, one of the unique things about the Special Operations Warrior Foundation, and George, correct me if I've got the numbers wrong, but over 90% of the funds raised go directly towards taking care of those children. Unlike some of the other organizations where, you know, they may get pennies on the dollar going towards actually taking care of the kids, but the Special Operations Warrior Foundation, a huge, huge part of your donation goes directly to those kids and taking care of them.
3: That's correct. You know, we have obviously a staff that basically guides the kids and make sure those opportunities are available to them, but everything is directed at, you know, the point of the spear, which is to ensure that those kids have an opportunity to do an unbelievable number of things of the careers. We have one that's a doctor already. Actually, he was one of the first ones. And the list is just amazingly long and impressive if we would lay it out in front of you.
2: Wow.
3: Jimmy?
5: Yeah. Mm. So, really, this all started with the Harley fundraising dinner for Special Operations Warrior Foundation. This all started, one of the guys, Lyndon Poff, owned a body shop down here, Emerald Coast Collision Center. In 2005, on Memorial Day, Brian Downs and three others from Herbert Field passed away in an accident in Iraq.
2: Mm-hmm.
5: So, yes, they would have fallen under the Special Operations Warrior Foundation umbrella. But the other thing that happened is 2007, his wife was ready to start getting rid of his Harley Davidson. So it was an anniversary edition, Sportster. So they started with that, and they sold some tickets. And Lyndon was having a little trouble selling tickets, and Steve Connolly got involved, one of our retired colonels that George Furkey's is good buddies with. I am too, but we all were. Anyway, they got involved and they started selling tickets. They raised $8,000, I think, mm-hmm. that first year. That all went to Beth Downs, right?
2: Mm-hmm.
5: The second year, they decided they're going to do it again. And what they did is a chicken dinner and mm-hmm. beverages and that kind of stuff in the body shop. They used to have to clean the body shop, and it was quite the task. Clean it up for the weekend. I think Linda
2: can imagine
5: that.
2: Yeah.
5: But the VFW got involved, the Veterans of Foreign Wars Specter Post, right down here on mm-hmm. the Okaloosa County line.
2: Yeah.
5: On 98. We got involved. We had a bunch of people who were motorcycle riders. We had a bunch of people that knew this, and we're deeply involved with community service kind of stuff. And we decided that we could put that under our umbrella for tax-free purposes,
2: mm-hmm.
5: so we didn't have to worry about the IRS chasing us down with mm-hmm. With this fundraising dinner. So this will be the 20th year, so 19 September, out at the, what used to be called the Okaloosa County Fairgrounds. It's now
2: right.
5: Rigdon Center.
2: Mm-hmm.
5: So we're going to have our dinner. Tickets are available at the Emerald Coast Harley-Davidson. Gus and the folks at Emerald Coast Harley-Davidson have donated. This is the 11th bike.
2: Yeah.
5: Harley has donated the motorcycle. Therefore, we're able to give $55,000 a year to the Special Operations Warrior Foundation.
1: Very cool.
2: Yeah. And now this motorcycle, I mean, the bike, I've been to a couple of the events, and I mean, it's a custom paint job, right? It's usually pretty custom for the event. I mean, it's a one of a kind.
5: Yes,
2: what
5: it
2: you're
5: is.
2: Getting.
5: Yes, it is.
2: Yeah.
5: Keith Jetty down at Wicked Paints does the job for us every year. We started painting the bike with a special paint job. The fifth year is when we started doing that. And so I would like to find some of those motorcycles. They're really good looking bikes. The one this year.
2: I know a guy that has two.
5: Yeah. Might be interested in buying one or two of them back.
2: Yeah, but, yeah. Mikey's got two. Got two of them. Yeah.
5: Okay. Yeah, but the Veterans Foreign Wars, we gathered together. The post gets together. We rent a facility up there. Takes quite a bit of work. Lyndon Poff has a big cooker and everything. Mm-hmm. We do up the ribs and the pork and the all that business. All the cooking. So
2: yeah.
5: It's a good time. It's a lot of work, but you kind of surge forward and do it. We try and get tickets available every year on the 24th of April, which is the anniversary of the Eagle Claw mission that George was speaking of, right? Mm-hmm. But and the Spectre Post VFW, and there's eight VFWs, Veterans of Foreign Wars posts, spread amongst the four counties here, between Escambia, Santa Rosa, Okaloosa, and Walton. There's a lot of community activities that go in and out of there. Swing by your local post. There's some scholarship opportunities. I'll drop some information with you guys
2: for
5: later, that maybe we can promote a little bit of that.
2: But, sure.
5: Teacher of the Year programs, scholarship programs for kids.
6: Price of tickets and what it includes.
5: Pardon me?
6: Price of tickets and what it includes.
5: Oh, so price of tickets. If you go by Emerald Coast Harley-Davidson, it's probably your best opportunity to try and get a ticket. Tickets are a $100 donation. It gets two folks in. The dinner includes ribs and pulled pork and some awesome baked beans, mashed potatoes, salad. Most of the time, prime rib. We'll see what the price of prime rib is this year.
1: All you have to say is awesome baked beans, and that's enough for me to buy a ticket.
2: I mean, Skyler at baked beans. This kid will put right 2 pounds of baked beans just by himself.
5: That, there's 550 tickets sold. There's 10 held in reserve for final any distinguished visitors or something like that need to come by. 550 tickets sold, and we anticipate $55,000 between all the donations that we gather up. And we have companies, like I said, Emerald Coast Harley donates the Harley, Wicked Paints donates the paint, RS4S, defense contractor, they pay for our fairgrounds rental. So we appreciate all the help that we do get.
2: Yeah, and it's a fun event. I've been 2 or 3 years in the past. I can't remember. I've had a conflict the last 2 years, but it's usually something that I try to make. So I know it's a lot of fun. Now it's done as a drawdown, which you know, it's really really awesome for me because you do the drawdown, and I think so far you give a little door prize to the first person called out,
5: right?
2: And I'm usually like number 3 or 4.
5: you don't even get the loser prize.
2: No, I don't even get the loser prize. I mean, that's how bad of a loser I am. And it's
1: first
2: not
1: place one, loser.
2: It's not like you stick around and you have hope. It's like 5 minutes in, and it's like, yeah, you're done.
5: there is a second chance of that.
2: If you
5: hang around a little bit longer, we take all the ones that we call out.
7: You need to buy more tickets.
1: That's his fault, isn't it? That's his fault.
5: And like you said, we have the loser prizes. There's usually about 20 loser prizes. Now it can be something from a haircut.
2: Oh yeah, you know, yeah.
5: To a car wash bucket with may have a little bit of booze in it. You might have to be over 21.
2: Yeah,
5: carry that one away.
2: It has been funny because the loser prize. I mean, the when you get drawn out, because I think y'all do it. I know you do something for the first one out, and then it seems like it's at different intervals, like at 10 or 20 or basically round numbers. And that has been me every year. It's like I'm either 19 or 21, right? Like, hey, they're going to give something at 20. Yeah, you're not going to hit that.
5: All right, we'll try and set you up this year.
2: At least give
5: you a heads up. How's that?
2: Yeah.
1: Well, if you all would like to learn more about the Special Operations Warrior Foundation and this upcoming event, these guys are actually going to go down the hall
2: That's right. Yeah, they're going to be over with Diamond.
1: Mm-hmm. Yep, over on 94.3 FTW. So here in about 10 minutes, if you'd like to learn more, they're going to be on the air with him for the second half of the 8 o'clock hour. But we want to thank you all for everything that you do and for your hard work on this event, and appreciate you coming in this morning to tell your story a little bit.
5: All right, we appreciate you.
2: Thank you. Gentlemen. Thank you very much. Thank you, George. Thank you, sir.
1: 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Here's AC/DC. 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
2: I'm Omni broadcasting meteorologist Jennifer Wojcicki with your updated forecast. A heat advisory and an extreme heat warning begin at 10 a.m. today. Chance for storms today, otherwise mainly sunny skies. Daytime highs approaching 94. West winds 8 to 15 miles per hour. Partly cloudy skies tonight, chance for storms, lows dip down to about 81. I'm Omni Broadcasting's meteorologist Jennifer Wojcicki.
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0: Blue and Gold from Bad Company on 100.3 K-Rock. I feel like it should have been Silver, Blue, and Green Cards.
1: Well, no, I mean Silver, Blue, and Gold. They're talking about all the colors of the sky, I'm told.
0: Well, but
1: which should all be there tonight.
0: I was leading into a story, Bobby.
1: Well, see how I was transitioning into a story?
0: Good job.
1: About the golden hour, about the 87 out of 100 score?
0: 6:27 tonight, golden hour starts 7:27. It's the actual sunset.
1: That's right. Should be beautiful. Should be vivid. 87 out of 100 on the score. Beautiful cloud cover. You're going to see all that silver, blue, and gold. But no green cards.
0: No. Well, I've got a green card story for you. So federal authorities have arrested 11 people accused of running one of the largest marriage fraud schemes in U.S. history, arranging roughly 1,000 fake marriages, primarily between Chinese nationals and U.S. citizens, to get green cards. Mm. Prosecutors say the operation ran for 10 years and made tens of millions of dollars. Foreign nationals allegedly paid up to $100,000 for a fake marriage, while Americans were paid around $30,000 to participate. Now, the group allegedly recruited Americans, staged phony weddings, filed fraudulent green card applications, and created fake prenups. One prenup even said the fake couple would live separately and must not interfere with each other. Now, Attorney General Todd Blanch called it one of the largest marriage fraud prosecutions in United States history, and all 11 defendants face federal charges, including marriage fraud and immigration document fraud. So, anyway, that's where the green card came from.
1: But they were actually married.
0: Yeah, but...
1: With prenups.
0: Mm-hmm. You think these are legit?
1: Not... Did they get married?
0: It sounds like they got married. So then they're married, but...
1: They're married.
0: That's going to be an interesting one to prosecute through the courts.
1: I think so.
0: It's 8:44. The B-Team Morning Show is on the air. Skyler Black and Bobby Durrell on 100.3 K-Rock.

0: 8:49 is the time. The B-Team Morning Show wrapping things up before the B-Team Encore Hour starts here at 9 o'clock. We'll talk about local events and happenings here over the final hour of us being on the air this morning. But want to thank the folks with the Special Operations Warrior Foundation for stopping in this morning, telling us about the great annual event coming up. And Bobby and I will talk more about that here over the next week or so as well. Now, we want to thank you all for dialing in and spending this Monday morning with us. If you're going to be outside today, stay hydrated, get some shade from time to time, some AC if you can. It's going to be another scorcher. Heat index values climbing up to 109 this afternoon. 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All right.
1: That's right.
0: I'm Skyler Black. Bobby, get us on out.
1: Hey, folks. Thanks for joining the B-Team Morning Show, your leading alternative to quality programming right here on the Emerald Coast. Now, we know you have a choice in what you listen to each and every day, and we appreciate the fact that you settled down on this wild ride that we call a morning show. But it's come that time of day. We got to mosey on out of here. So you keep on rocking, keep on rolling. Never settle for the ordinary. Till the next time, the B-Team is out.
2: 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I'm Dan Diamond. A Fort Walton Beach man who was previously convicted of a felony has been indicted on gun and drug charges. According to the Department of Justice news release, 54-year-old Anthony Bernard Allen has been indicted on one count of possession with intent to distribute a controlled substance involving more than 500 grams of cocaine and more than 28 grams of cocaine base, one count of possession of a firearm by a convicted felon, one count of possession with intent to distribute a controlled substance involving less than 500 grams of cocaine. Allen's trial is scheduled for September 21st. If he is convicted, he faces a minimum mandatory sentence of 5 years in prison and up to life in prison for the intent to distribute count and up to 15 years in prison on the possession of a firearm count. And that's your Omni Broadcasting News, brought to you by McCaskill & Company. I'm Dan Diamond.
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0: There's the Doobie Brothers, Long Train a Runnin' on the Classic Rock Station, 100.3 K-Rock. Good morning, everybody. It's Monday, beautiful sunshine outside, and Bobby, it's going to be a hot one.
1: Yeah, it's a little warm out there. It's a little warm out there, but hey, you know, UV's down, rip current's only moderate, so.
0: The UV is down?
1: Yes, it's only 9, very high.
0: Oh, from 11.
1: That's right.
0: On the scale of 1 to 10.
1: Right.
0: Perfect. Perfect. Mm-hmm. We're trending in the right direction, folks. You know, we're just a couple weeks away from fall now, right?
1: Yeah, that's true. That's true. That's why there's the heat advisory only lasts through 8 p.m. instead of 9.
0: Exactly.
1: Yeah. Yeah.
0: Hey, don't forget, this Friday, you've got the first week one football games for a lot of area high school football teams. But coming up Friday night, we're going to carry the Choctaw Big Green Indians play-by-play on 94.3 FTW and the Niceville Eagles play-by-play on 103.7 The Ticket. Skyler Black and Bobby Durrell, the B-Team Encore Hour, is on the air with Crosby, Stills, Nash & Young on 100.3 K-Rock.

0: ZZ Top and I thank you on the classic rock station 100.3 K-Rock. It's the B-Team Encore Hour. Beautiful weather this morning. Lots of sunshine. Gonna be hot, but it sounds like might be a little breezy this afternoon.
1: Well, it's going to. I mean, today is mostly sunny, but there are a chance of showers and thunderstorms this afternoon. I think the high is, what, 94 degrees?
0: Yep.
1: Yeah. So, listen, right now out on the water, the Gulf is, it's about 88 degrees. It's down 2 or 3 degrees, but okay. Still bathtub water out there. On the beach, your rip current risk is moderate, surf's 1 to 2, and the UV index, we said, peaks at 9 today, which is very high, and it's going to hit that peak at 2 p.m. So, if you're headed off shore, west winds are 5 to 10, becoming southwest 10 to 15, with gusts up to 20 knots this afternoon, and seas around 2 feet, so keep that out. Now, cloud cover is going to stay, and it should make for a promising vivid sunset around 7:27, so you're going to want to see that tonight. On our little math score that we do here, we're predicting it's going to be about an 87 out of 100 on that on the vividity of the sunset.
0: It's going to be a gorgeous one tonight.
1: I think it's going to be a real beautiful sunset tonight.
0: So what time is sunset again?
1: 7:27. And you get into what they call the golden hour, which is the 1 hour before sunset. Starts about 6:30 tonight. So keep an eye to the sky. It should look pretty out there.
0: All right. So. Well, this is the B-Team Encore Hour. Skyler Black and Bobby Durrell got another half hour of local events to talk about here in just a little bit. But first, a quick break. 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
4: I'm Omni broadcasting meteorologist Jennifer Wojcicki with your updated forecast. A heat advisory and an extreme heat warning begin at 10 a.m. today. Chance for storms today, otherwise mainly sunny skies. Daytime highs approaching 94. West winds 8 to 15 miles per hour. Partly cloudy skies tonight, chance for storms. Lows dip down to about 81. I'm Omni Broadcasting's meteorologist Jennifer Wojcicki.
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0: Foreigner and Head Games on the Classic Rock Station, 100.3 K-Rock. Good morning, everybody. Hope you're doing well. The B-Team Encore Hour is on the air. Tomorrow morning, Bobby, our guest is going to be Miss Lauren with the Coastal Weddings Magazine. She's coming in to talk about the...
1: About weddings?
0: Wedding Expo. That's happening this Sunday out at the convention center on the island.
1: How on brand.
0: I know. Isn't that just, isn't that crazy? Yeah. But Coastal Weddings Magazine puts together three expos a year, two in Pensacola, one over here in Okaloosa County. And this coming Sunday from 1 to 4, you can find the Coastal Weddings Expo at the Destin-Fort Walton Beach Convention Center. Dozens of vendors from florists and DJs to venues, caterers, cake decorators, bridal and tuck shops, and so much more. Photographers, you name it, they're going to be there. And there's going to be dozens of prizes that you can win as well. So if you're a bride or groom-to-be or a parent of a bride or groom-to-be, don't miss out on the Coastal Weddings Expo this Sunday at the Destin-Fort Walton Beach Convention Center. And we'll learn more about that coming up tomorrow morning on the B-Team Morning Show. All right, we don't play this one often, but why not? Rod Stewart's Maggie May.
1: Ah.
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0: Tom Petty, Don't Come Around Here No More on the Classic Rock Station, 100.3 K-Rock. It's the B-Team Encore Hour. Couple quick reminders. This Saturday, the 22nd, the Fort Walton Beach PD is going to be hosting their Drive Sober event at the Landing from 9 until 4. It's going to be an event that brings families and neighbors together for a day focused on making roads safer, featuring an impaired driving simulator, raffle prizes, giveaways, safety info, food, refreshments, and activities for the kids. And then next Saturday, the 29th, is going to be the Fort Walton Beach PD community bike ride starting at the Landing as well. So if you'd like to know more about what your local police department in Fort Walton Beach is working on with the local community outreach events, we've got them posted for you online on the events tab at thebteamshow.com. Well, Bobby, we are out of time for this morning.
1: Aw.
0: I know. Aren't you sad?
1: Yeah.
0: I see the pouty lip is coming out.
1: Yeah. All verklempt over here.
0: Verklempt?
1: That's right.
0: Yeah. Why don't you translate that?
1: Upset.
0: Okay. Got it. He's sad, folks.
1: It's my shoe and a thing. I'm verklempt over here.
0: What kind of accent is that? All right, we're done. We'll see you all tomorrow. Enjoy the rest of your Monday. Stay cool, get some shade, get some AC, stay hydrated, and we'll holler at you tomorrow morning at 6 for the B-Team Morning Show on 100.3 K-Rock.
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100.3 K-Rock, Thin Lizzy, kicking off our 10 a.m. hour on this Monday, August the 17th. Fleetwood Mac's up next, then we'll get to Aerosmith, Led Zeppelin, and Heart, all before the next commercial break. 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

0: The Classic Rock Station, kicking it out with Hard on 100.3 K-Rock. Good morning, I'm Ballpark Frank. And on this day in Florida, 1864, the Battle of Gainesville occurred during the Civil War, resulting in a Confederate victory when Captain John Jackson Dixon's local cavalry defeated Union troops that were occupying downtown Gainesville. Jennifer's up next. She has a weather update for us. Commercial break with Santana and Beatles coming up on K-Rock.
1: I'm Omni broadcasting meteorologist Jennifer Wojcicki with your updated forecast. A heat advisory and an extreme heat warning begin at 10 a.m. today. Chance for storms today, otherwise mainly sunny skies. Daytime highs approaching 94. West winds 8 to 15 miles per hour. Partly cloudy skies tonight, chance for storms, lows dip down to about 81. I'm Omni Broadcasting's meteorologist Jennifer Wojcicki.
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0: electrolytes are fine stuff like me too. 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

0: 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I'm Ballpark Frank. And on this day in 1978, three balloonists from Albuquerque, New Mexico, touched down in a French wheat field after 137 hours in the air. They completed the first crossing of the Atlantic by balloon after 17 earlier attempts had failed. Commercial break next. Journey in the Who coming up on K-Rock.
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100.3 K-Rock, take it on the run. It's REO Speedwagon on the Classic Rock Station. We're under a heat advisory today until 8 p.m. We have a 30% chance of showers and thunderstorms after 1 p.m. Mostly sunny skies with a high near 94. Watch out for that heat index value as it can reach as high as 109. We'll have a low around 80 degrees tonight for Tuesday. 30% chance of showers and thunderstorms, mainly after 4 p.m. Mostly sunny with a high near 95. Triumph is up next. We'll get a dose of that magic power on K-Rock.

I'm Alice Cooper, and I'm back here on K-Rock. 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

0: Joan Jett and the Blackhearts on the Classic Rock Station. Florida, we vote tomorrow. It's primary election on Tuesday with polls opening statewide from 7 a.m. to 7 p.m. and nominations for governor and U.S. Senate topping the bill. Party-registered voters will pick nominees to succeed term-limited Republican Governor Ron DeSantis and fill the state's special U.S. Senate seat, along with congressional, legislative, and local races. Florida runs closed primaries, though nonpartisan contests are open to all voters. Mail ballots must reach county election offices by 7 p.m. tomorrow. A postmark does not count, and polling places cannot accept them. 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

ZZ Top with a little tush on the Classic Rock Station, getting us through the middle of our 11 a.m. hour. Elton John's up next with Genesis and Def Leppard coming up. Saturday night's all right for fighting on the Classic Rock Station. 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

0: 100.3 K-Rock, Def Leppard with Foolin' on the Classic Rock Station. There's a dangerous heat wave gripping northern Florida this week, with high alerts in effect across the region and afternoon highs pushing towards record territory. Heat index values are forecast to reach 108 to 112 degrees across nearly the entire region. It's a level of heat stress considered dangerous for most people, and forecasters expect the heat and humidity to hold for several more days. Scattered afternoon storms could bring some relief, but that activity will stay too isolated to cool everyone down. Officials urge limiting outdoor time during peak hours, drinking plenty of water, check on your neighbors, children, and pets. Your Marine Report, it's coming up next. 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
1: 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Mostly sunny today, a high of 94 with scattered showers and storms. On the water, west winds around 5 to 10 knots, becoming southwest around 10 to 15 knots with gusts of 20 knots by afternoon. Seas around 2 feet. Low tide, 12:18 p.m. High tide, 2:53 a.m. Tuesday. Low tide, 1:57 p.m. With your Omni Broadcasting Marine forecast, I'm meteorologist Regina Kroll.
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Have Bon Jovi up next, and then I'll toss you a ballpark double play with Jimi Hendrix and Neil Young on the classic rock station. 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

0: Sammy Hagar on the Classic Rock Station, 100.3 K-Rock. I'm Ballpark Frank. Last Wednesday morning, Unit 1 at the St. Lucie Nuclear Power Plant was manually shut down after three control rods dropped into the reactor core. The manual reactor trip occurred at 8:47 a.m. on August 13th, while Unit 1 was operating at 100% power. The NRC classified the event as a non-emergency. The plant was stabilized in Mode 3, known as a hot standby, as decay heat was removed by discharging steam into the main condenser using the turbine bypass valves and main feed water. Unit 2 at the facility was not affected. Commercial break up next. I have Styx and Lynyrd Skynyrd on the way on the Classic Rock Station, K-Rock.
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100.3 K-Rocks, Dixon, Lynyrd Skynyrd on the Classic Rock Station. Steely Dan's up next with Josie, then we'll get to Queen and Joe Walsh before the break on the Classic Rock Station. 100.3 K-Rock.

0: Joe Walsh with The Confessor on the Classic Rock Station. 100.3 K-Rock, I'm Ballpark Frank. Miami Dolphins coach Jeff Hafley, he sent running back Ollie Gordon II a strong message after benching him for an unsportsmanlike penalty in the preseason loss to Washington. Florida Panthers forward Brad Marchand underwent surgery for an unspecified injury and will miss a charity game later this month. The 38-year-old was limited by a lower body injury last season and is entering his second full season with Florida. Pensacola native and Pine Forest High School graduate Devon Witherspoon agreed to a four-year, $132 million extension with the Seattle Seahawks. That makes him the NFL's highest-paid cornerback. Your Marine Report's up next. Commercial break with Steppenwolf and Aerosmith coming up on K-Rock.
1: 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Mostly sunny today, a high of 94 with scattered showers and storms. On the water, west winds around 5 to 10 knots, becoming southwest around 10 to 15 knots with gusts of 20 knots by afternoon. Seas around 2 feet. Low tide, 12:18 p.m. High tide, 2:53 a.m. Tuesday. Low tide, 1:57 p.m. With your Omni Broadcasting Marine forecast, I'm meteorologist Regina Kroll.
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100.3 K-Rock with the Guess Who. No sugar tonight and new Mother Nature. Which Florida city recorded the state's highest ever temperature? I'll give you that answer coming up after Rush, Dio, Jethro Tull, and the Steve Miller Band. We'll also check in with Jennifer for a weather update. 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

0: 100.3 K-Rock with the Steve Miller Band. Which Florida city recorded the state's highest temperature ever? It was Monticello, recorded on June 29, 1931 at 109 degrees. Must have been global warming. The Jefferson County City's record stands in sharp contrast to Florida's lowest temperature, negative 2 degrees, recorded in Tallahassee on February 13, 1899. Must have been climate change. Jennifer's up next to give us a weather update, commercial break, then we'll get to ELO and ZZ Top. 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
1: I'm Omni broadcasting meteorologist Jennifer Wojcicki with your updated forecast. A heat advisory continues until 7 p.m. tonight. An extreme heat warning continues until 7 p.m. tonight. Chance for storms this afternoon, otherwise mainly sunny skies. Highs around 94. Southwest winds 8 to 15 miles per hour. Chance of thunderstorms tonight 81. I'm Omni Broadcasting's meteorologist Jennifer Wojcicki.
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Your life takes its time. 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And you know what I'm talking about. 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

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That's ZZ Top with LaGrange on the Classic Rock Station. I have Grand Funk Railroad up next. Then we'll get to the band and Rat before the commercial break. 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

0: with Wanted Man on the Classic Rock Station. Taking a look at sports, Scotty Scheffler won the FedEx St. Jude Championship on Sunday by 8 strokes, finishing a final round 66 to finish 17 under. The victory was the world number one's 21st PGA Tour title. Marcus Ericsson won IndyCar's inaugural Ontario Honda Dealers Indy at Markham on Sunday, charging from 5th place to 1st after a late pit stop. The victory was Ericsson's 5th career IndyCar win and his first since 2023. Former MLB pitcher Tommy John died Saturday at his home in Florida. The 4-time All-Star played 26 seasons and became synonymous with the elbow surgery that extended his career that later became common across baseball. Commercial break up next with Edgar Winter Group and Bob Seger on the way. 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

Well, hell's bells, it's AC/DC on the Classic Rock Station. Joe Walsh is up next with Jonathan Edwards, Pat Benatar, and ELP coming up. It's All Night Long on 100.3 K-Rock.

0: That was From the Beginning by Emerson, Lake, and Palmer on the Classic Rock Station. Jonathan Baez became the first player in MLB history to homer in each of his first three career at-bats on Saturday. Baez went deep in the first pitch he saw in the majors and again in his next two trips to the plate. Novak Djokovic said an undisclosed health condition that affected him for several years contributed to a second-round loss at the Cincinnati Open on Saturday. The 39-year-old struggled with the heat and humidity. He required a medical timeout during the match. Jennifer's coming up next to give us a weather update. Commercial break with Led Zeppelin and Pink Floyd coming up. That'll be your next ballpark double play on the Classic Rock Station, 100.3 K-Rock.
1: I'm Omni broadcasting meteorologist Jennifer Wojcicki with your updated forecast. A heat advisory continues until 7 p.m. tonight. An extreme heat warning continues until 7 p.m. tonight. Chance for storms this afternoon, otherwise mainly sunny skies. Highs around 94. Southwest winds 8 to 15 miles per hour. Chance of thunderstorms tonight 81. I'm Omni Broadcasting's meteorologist Jennifer Wojcicki.
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Run Like Hell. It's Pink Floyd on the Classic Rock Station. Before any human flew, three animals rode the first hot air balloon in 1783. What were they? I'll give you the answer to that coming up after Cream, Def Leppard, and Whitesnake. 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K-Rock.

0: Here I go again. It's Whitesnake playing on the Classic Rock Station. Before any human flew, three animals rode the first hot air balloon in 1783. What were they? It was a sheep, a duck, and a rooster. On September 19, 1783, the Montgolfier brothers sent the three animals up from the forecourt at Versailles, while Louis XVI, Marie Antoinette, and thousands of onlookers watched. The balloon stayed aloft for about 8 minutes and covered some 2 miles, and then came down at Vaucresson. All three survived, and the only casualty of the whole affair was the rooster, got stepped on by the sheep. Stick around.
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100.3 K-Rock Guns N' Roses bringing us Mr. Brownstone to get our 3 p.m. hour started. I have Sticks up next, and I'm going to toss you a ballpark double play with Foreigner and Mountain. 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

0: 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Comedy fans looking for a friendly night out? You can catch nationally touring comedian Claiborne Cox live at La Sala Event Center in Navarre Saturday, August 29th. Known for his clean, relatable humor and popular dry bar comedy special, Cox has built a following through his stand-up performances and viral classroom videos. 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

Do It Again. It's Steely Dan on the Classic Rock Station. About a little trivia. Maybe it'll come up on Jeopardy later, or you can impress your friends. NASA's shuttle landing facility at Kennedy Space Center, it has one of the longest runways in the world. How long is it? Give you that answer coming up, but first, The Stones, Rush and Hart on K-Rock.

0: 100.3 K-Rock. That was Heart with Straight On. NASA's shuttle landing facility at Kennedy Space Center. It has one of the longest runways in the world. How long is it? It's 15,000 feet long, 300 feet wide, with 1,000-foot paved overruns on each end. So counting the overruns, that's 17,000 feet long. It's built to stop the 100-ton orbiter touching down at speeds greater than 200 miles per hour. The runway hosted 78 shuttle landings between 1984 and 2011, ending with Atlantis on my birthday. Thank you, Barack Hussein Obama. Commercial break up next. We are going to check in with Frankie B. first with our local news. ELO and the Steve Miller Band, they're coming up.
1: 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From Escambia County, 36-year-old Juan Colon has been charged with robbing CSL Plasma Center employees of their jewelry in broad daylight. Colon is charged with robbery with a firearm, attempted robbery with a firearm, and possession of a firearm by a convicted felon. The Okaloosa County Sheriff's Office is continuing to search for missing endangered individual Richard Dietrich. Richard has bipolar disorder and may be in need of assistance. 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

0: David Bowie on the Classic Rock Station with Suffragette City. A recent survey asked, did you grow up reading Sports Illustrated? I think they could have asked this survey a little bit differently, but anyway, 30% of respondents said never, 29% occasionally, 22% regularly read Sports Illustrated. The remainder, rarely, 19%. They should have included in there only the swimsuit edition, because I would have checked that box. Commercial break up next with The Who and Lynyrd Skynyrd coming up on K-Rock.
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Leonard Skinner, not Simple Man on the Classic Rock Station. Which player's jersey number hangs in the Miami Heat's rafters, even though he never played a game for the team? I'll have that answer for you coming up after CCR, Eddie Money, Tesla on K-Rock.

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0: 100.3 K-Rock, that's Tesla with Signs on the Classic Rock Station. Which player's jersey number hangs on the Miami Heat's rafters even though he never played a game for the team? It's Michael Jordan. The Heat retired number 23 on April 11th, 2003, before Jordan played his last game in Miami as a Washington Wizard. The jersey that went up was half Bulls red and half Wizards blue, and Pat Riley told the crowd at midcourt, "No one will ever wear number 23 for the Miami Heat. You're the best." It was the first number the franchise had retired in 15 seasons, and it went to a man who never pulled on a Heat uniform. Alonzo Mourning's number 33 followed 6 years later, the first retired for a player Miami actually rostered. All right, we're going to have the local news up next. Frankie B, she's coming up. And then we'll get to Donny Iris and Led Zeppelin on the Classic Rock Station, 100.3 K-Rock.
1: 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From Escambia County, 36-year-old Juan Colon has been charged with robbing CSL Plasma Center employees of their jewelry in broad daylight. Colon is charged with robbery with a firearm, attempted robbery with a firearm, and possession of a firearm by a convicted felon. The Okaloosa County Sheriff's Office is continuing to search for missing endangered individual Richard Dietrich. Richard has bipolar disorder and may be in need of assistance. If you have any information on Richard Dietrich, you can contact the Okaloosa County Sheriff's Office or Emerald Coast Crime Stoppers. Let's bring Richard home safely. 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
4: They selected a Forever Mark diamond, so bright and brilliant it looked like it had afterburners.
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0: 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It's a long way to the top on the classic rock station. 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

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Which athlete holds the record for the most appearances on the cover of Sports Illustrated? I'll give you that answer coming up, but first, Van Halen, Pat Benatar, and Bob Seger. 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

0: That's Bob Seger and the Silver Bullet Band taking us back to Kathmandu on the Classic Rock Station. Which athlete holds the record for the most appearances on the cover of Sports Illustrated? NBA great Michael Jordan. Somehow I'm making a Michael Jordan theme out of this today. He tops the list with 50 covers, followed by boxing legend Muhammad Ali with 40. LeBron James has 25. Tiger Woods comes in with 24. And Magic Johnson with 23. Frankie B's up next to give us our local news. 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
1: 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From Escambia County, 36-year-old Juan Colon has been charged with robbing CSL Plasma Center employees of their jewelry in broad daylight. Colon is charged with robbery with a firearm, attempted robbery with a firearm, and possession of a firearm by a convicted felon. The Okaloosa County Sheriff's Office is continuing to search for missing endangered individual Richard Dietrich. 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

100.3 K-Rock, the Rolling Stones, with Miss You on the Classic Rock Station. I have Neil Young up next, then we'll get to Def Leppard, Rush, and Cream. 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
1: I'm Omni broadcasting meteorologist Jennifer Wojcicki with your updated forecast. A heat advisory and extreme heat warning remain in effect. Chance of thunderstorms tonight, otherwise partly cloudy skies. Lows level off around 80. Winds out of the west, 8 to 15 miles per hour. Sunshine mixed with clouds at times again. Tomorrow, slight chance of thunderstorms. Highs level off around 96. I'm Omni Broadcasting's meteorologist, Jennifer Wojcicki.
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That's Eagles with James Dean on the Classic Rock Station. What famous palindrome, that's something that reads the same way forwards and backwards, features the Panama Canal? I'll give you that useless answer coming up after the Steve Miller Band, 38 Special, and Motley Crue. It's Swingtown on K-Rock.

0: Kickstart My Heart. It's Motley Crue on the classic rock station. What famous palindrome features the Panama Canal? A man, a plane, a canal. Panama. The phrase, devised by British wordplay expert Lee Mercer in 1946 and published in 48, reads the same way forward and backward when spaces, punctuation, and capitalization are removed. Stick around for 7 p.m. It's Alice's Attic with Alice Cooper. That's right, Uncle Coop will rock us all the way till midnight. Well, that's it for me. Commercial break. I've got Foghat and the Who coming up. For 100.3 K-Rock, I'm Ballpark Frank.
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10: It's time once again to escape to another world where the rock is always just right. 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
11: Welcome to Alice's Attic on Monday, August 17th. It's the start of a whole new week, and I'm here on tour with the Hollywood Vampires in Glasgow, Scotland. This is the city that spawned the bands Nazareth, Simple Minds, Franz Ferdinand, Primal Scream, and the list goes on. And in these parts, the whiskey flows like water. I used to visit Scotland when I was a drinker, and I got along quite well with everybody. Anyway, let's get on with the show. Coming up is a Cooper's Countdown from 1977, a listener email from one of you freaks, and a very special This Day in Rock, honoring the most famous festival in rock. But now, let's get to the music.
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